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0: 603 Cypress Point Drive, crusher to Cypress Creek Road and Bryce Point Court for a fall. Now reported not alert, only one Bravo.

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Bywater Mutual Homes, 904 Royal Street, Crusher of Copeland Street, for the assault, responding with police, stage prior on 2 Bravo.

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0: Still box 2803, engine 282, rescue engine 4, engine 451 is writ. Truck 45, Battalion Chief 1 respond. 8217, Stewarton Court, crushed of Still Meadows Drive, for a residential gas odor on 2 Echo.
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1: Okay. Units on spill box 2803, 8217 Stewart in court. Odor gas in the kitchen, 451, you have right acknowledge.
3: 451 acknowledge, right?
0: Corner block the road in the hydrant at 8201 from Egan Court.
3: I copy, 8301 from Egan Court.

0: 282 to truck 45. Seems coming from the opposite side, stuck Black Road at 406 Court.
1: Yeah, that's correct.

0: 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And Captain 28 Command, stand by for the BIR on 360.
1: With Command 282.

It was two-story, middle-of-the-group townhome, type 5, residence around the exterior. I'll be out completing my 360.

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1: Okay. Route 60 is complete. 2 stories all the way around. We do have a basement. Walk out on the Charlie side. Nothing evident on all 4 sides. We're going to be making entry on the Alpha side with 2.

0: Battalion 1's on location. 282, go ahead with your can.
1: We're operating in the kitchen. 2 reported that they just returned home from vacation and they had a slight odor of gas in the kitchen area. We have no readings, no odor at this time. No additional needs. We're going to investigate the stove.
0: Okay. I have 282, do you have an additional crew inside with you?
1: It's negative. We're operating with 2. On the first level.
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1: Command's okay.
2: Truck 45 is going to be entering side aisle 43.
1: Okay, truck 45. 282, check the first floor and heading to the basement. 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
0: 0 to 0 readings upstairs on the second floor. However, we were able to isolate there is a leak. The line going into the stove, we're able to isolate it at the point coming in.
1: Okay.
0: No need for ventilation.
1: Do you have any readings in the area of the stove?
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For a sick person, abnormal breathing on 2 Bravo. Respond engine 18.

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0: Call 8217 Sturgeon Court. Middle of the group, type 5, townhome. Similar attached on both sides. Slight odor of gas inside the residence. Occupants have been smelling it on and off for approximately a week. Crews found a small leak in the line for the stove. Secured it at the stove. No odors, no reading at this time. All units going available.

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0: 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Respond to the area of Brooklyn Park Library, 1 11th Avenue East, Crescent of Ritchie Highway and Alley 17 for a vehicle fire on 1 Bravo.
1: Good day, Chief Force of Rock. I'll establish the Route 3 command. I'm out investigating.
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0: 7 of Battalion 4. 7 in command.
1: Check that neighborhood for me, the Hudson Hawk that's off of Route 3. See if you can find one of the occupants walking around the neighborhood.
0: I got one more involved back here. It's Sport Utility. Occupied 3 times.
1: I didn't hear you say it again.
0: I got one more involved to the rear of the tower. Occupied with 3 people. They're denying injury as we're right now.
1: Okay. The notes are saying that someone was walking around that townhome community. Can you check in there for me real quick?
0: Yeah.

0: Battalion 4-5.
1: Battalion 4.
0: It was a two-vehicle collision. Both vehicles are on Route 3 upright with minor damage. We checked Route 3. The police checked the adjacent neighborhood. No one's complained of any injuries. It's property damage. Insurance service.
1: I copy.

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Brightview, South River, 8B Air Park Drive, Room 26, Crusher, Maryland Avenue, and Zalman Zalman Road for a fall on 2 Bravo.

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0: 1-0 Fort Hyder. 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

0: Tower Ladder 26, the Alpha 5, 3-story, Type 5, Marvin. I got nothing in it. There's nothing in it on 360. And no basement. We're entering the Alpha 5, Core 2 to investigate.
1: Okay, Battalion 1's on location. Battalion 1 will go ahead and assume Donna command. I have Tower Ladder 26-261 entering. 3-story, Type 5, no basement. Total personnel 4.
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0: Command, what was that apartment number again? The call that I mean is out here.
1: Stand by, I'm holding cat notes.
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0: Okay.
1: Caller stated he did not sell it in his apartment, but throughout the building.
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For seizures, responding with Baltimore City, engine 57, 1 Bravo, their EMS 1, Alpha 3, talk group.

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1: 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It's going to be for a 16-year-old.

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Autumn Lake at South Haven, 2700 South Haven Road, room 216 Alpha. Crush over in Hollow Lane and Ballast Way. 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

Okay, rescue squad 7. 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Red Roof 10, 6600 Ritchie Highway, room 317, Crusher Orchard Road and East Ordnance Road. 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

0: Kilo, 2689 Charlie, engine 6-1 for the northbound assignment, engine 261. Magic 26, Tower Ladder 26, respond southbound 97 in the area of Benfield Boulevard. Permit a vehicle collision on 1 Charlie.
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0: 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We're getting the keys now for the Knox box. 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We're on the right in the parking garage.

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Engine 31, Medic 39, respond. Hellman Parking Garage, 150 Gorman Street, Crestor Main Street, and Conduit Street. For the unknown problem, responding with police on 2 Bravo.

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1: Responding engine 381. Patient's gonna be on the first floor of the garage near a white coupe. Police are also en route.
0: 38 copies.

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1: We had a two-car MDC. Driver was ejected. He's in the care of Medic 30 at this time. And three additional patients to the same vehicle. Driver of the second vehicle is uninjured. Got three transport units, 12, 13, and 18 on the way.

0: you need a helicopter transport at all.
1: Negative.
0: Okay, I'm going to go ahead and transfer command. Plan 2 will be in command.
1: Following copies.

0: EMS 2 is arrived. EMS 2 to command. Command, go ahead. Chief, I've arrived. You know where I'm needed.
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For the aircraft emergency on 2 Bravo, they're 8 Alpha 1.

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Rescue engine 27, medic 27, respond. 524 Brock Bridge Road, crushes River Bridgeway. Preliminary vehicle collision on 2 Bravo.

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1: Go, Chief.
0: 12 is going to be transporting Category Charlie to Bayview. Still undetermined on the other two. If they're going to go, they're going to be transported.
1: I copy.
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New Star Inn, 16 Annapolis Road, across the street of Annapolis Road and Jackson Grove Road, per NBC, investigate a hazard with police on location. On 2 Bravo.

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0: Okay.

3205, engine 321 Meg 32, respond 6075 at Belgrove Road, also Henson Avenue, unknown problem.

Fox 2705, medic 27, respond the Exxon 3384 Laurel Fort Main Road, across the Russet Green East. The assault, police on location, Tucker 2 Bravo.

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The fall.

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0: 381 to 362. Iron's going to be at Clay and Pleasant. We're on a stage there.
1: 351, you'll have her acknowledge.
2: Okay. 35, okay.

0: 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Stand by for my VIR. I'll have it there.
1: Location with Command 381.

0: Yeah, 30,000 with fish. 3-1, I copy. You're heading up for 360. We'll take the command of Camp SB and battalion vehicle located on Town Times Court.
1: I'm in command battalion 35.
2: Side A, 2.5 story, single family dwelling, type 5, nothing evident from side A, B, and D. We're out talking with occupants. 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Nothing evident on side C.
0: Copy.
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0: 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What do you mean that, sir?
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0: Yeah, looks like we have a witness that's driving a, yeah, I believe it's a Honda hatchback. Michael Woods, going up against the tree.
1: Okay.

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0: Rescue alarm 2983 Bravo. Engine 45, feet truck 45. Medic 21, truck 29. Respond. Area southbound route 295 prior to exit for westbound route 32 for a motor vehicle collision on 2 Charlie.
1: Local box 2613, engine 261, proceed code Glen Hollow Apartments, 8107 Glen Hollow Drive, in a hotel. Crossroad Shetlands Lane,

0: Squad 2 responding southbound Route 295 prior to Route 32, 4th one.
1: Responding engine 452.

0: truck 29 driving. 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Looks like the occupants have the vehicle. 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
0: Yeah, we'll go back. 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
1: That page, command.

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0: Did you ever make contact with park police?
1: No one has showed to this point. I called their dispatch center. They said they didn't have the call. They were sending somebody. That was about 25 minutes ago. We do have a transportation authority officer here on scene, but he's just hanging out.
0: Okay, because they had told us that they had come and gone and cleared the call already.
1: Yeah, that's negative. This vehicle's still down off the roadway. The gentleman's still standing here with us.
0: Okay, we'll make sure that they're responding.
1: Very well.

of the box, 1224, medic 12, proceed cold, 8343, Brookwood Road, crossing the Sycamore Road and Dogwood Road. 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
0: That's correct.

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Any further word from Park Police?

0: 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PD did say that Park Police was notified. No further information.
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1: 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Problem is okay.

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3: Hi, engine 113. Problem on the units responding to box alarm. 1118. 2401 Hawkins Point Road. It'll be from a third-party caller who advised they saw smoke. The caller's not near the building, cannot provide any further information. They just said that smoke was coming from a building. Rescue Squad 33, you have written acknowledged.

0: Hold on a battalion chief one.
1: Say one.
0: This pool is like a non-hydrant box alarm, but we're showing hydrants in the area.
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1: So single story, type 2 warehouse. Coast Guard Fire Brigade is on scene. It looks like they have a line pulled. Be out there on a 360. Five, command.
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1: Nothing evident at this time. It looks like the Coast Guard is stretching a line to side Alpha.

2717, Rescue Engine 27, Medic 27, respond to the Woodland Job Corps. 3300 Laurel Fort Meade Road. 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

0: Battalion Chief 2's route location. Battalion Chief 2 out of Falcons Point Road, command on the Alpha side. 113. I'll take that 360 report. Once you get it.
1: Command Battalion Chief 2.
2: 113 to command. Single story, all the way around. Coast Guard is reporting that they have an Office 1 fire on the interior. Still nothing evident from the outside. They have a line stretched to the inside, and they're making entry.
0: I got it. One story, no basement, and no conditions on the Charlie side. Go ahead and make entry on the Alpha side.
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3: Truck 13 is today.
1: Come in.
3: I am not the fire. I don't know the building. I'm on the fire. I'm short engine 2 at the fire.
1: Commander truck 13, you're garbled, unreadable, repeat.
4: Yeah, maintain the command.
3: I had an officer in fire. Your short engine 2 is in fire now.
1: Commander truck 13, you're advising you have an office on fire and you have the fire knocked, is that correct?
3: That's correct.
1: I copy. Rescue squad 33, I need you to open up the roll up door there on the alpha side. Let's start getting some smoke out.
3: Truck 13 is manned. 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And truck 13 with 2. We're in the center of the building, about 100 feet in. Need a lot of room area.
1: Command's okay. You're in the center of the building, about 100 feet in.
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1: Command's okay. You posted up on the alpha side.
5: 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We'll be setting up at truck 13.
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3: Fire is not in the office, but I'm checking for a sensor now, but use a fan.
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1: Command, engine 181, you advised no extension and you need a fan. Is that correct?
9: On location, I can engine 27.
1: Okay, truck 13 chauffeur, once you come down, get a fan to that front door. And Command Engine 181, do you have total number of personnel from the Coast Guard who are interior on the line?
10: Squad 33 to command. In addition to that fan at the front door, have them bring one in that we can use to help push it through the warehouse and out the Delta side.
11: This is my team of command. We have three with Engine 181 and two from Coast Guard that can go in there.
1: I copy. Three from 181 and you have two from the Coast Guard. Battalion Chief 1, you'll have Division 1. Let me know when you're ready for the rundown of units.
12: One engine 211. You have a respondent on Greer F-150, 10 minute ETA.
1: Commander, keep the primary negative. And Rescue Squad 33, I saw one fan come off truck 13. You may need to get a second fan off your squad.
10: Okay, I got it.
7: Searching for fire with fan at the door. You want it inside?
10: Start the one fan at the door. Find the second one in.
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12: Respondent Engine 5-1, Unit 303.
11: Battalion 1 to command. 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
1: Command's okay. 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
11: Not at this time.
6: 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You're 15 minutes into your incident.
1: Command's okay.

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0: a fire alarm. 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It's a one-story type 2 commercial structure, mixed use with offices and a warehouse. Crews arrived to find smoke in the offices section, which is located on the Delta side of the structure. Coast Guard crews were already stretching. Our crews assisted with extinguishment. All searches were negative. We had two lines in place, only one operated. They confirmed no extension outside of the one office. FIB is assisting with the investigation, and crews are currently racking up and will come available when ready. We'll hold the tack for approximately 10 more minutes.
1: Parallel copies.

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Chest pain, normal, Bravo.

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In the area of 440 Crane Highway North, motor vehicle collision on 1 Bravo.

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2: 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Front alarm sounding on 1 Charlie.

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2: Okay. The 12th, two alarms. Look, alarm 1202. Engine 121, tower ladder 26, respond. To Sunrise Serena Park, 134 Ritchie Highway. Cross Street of East Hamburg. For alarm sounding on 1 Charlie.
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Northbound I-97, in the area of Barber Naples Boulevard. For psychiatric emergency on 1 Charlie.

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0: Truck 36 Highway.
1: It'll be for a 20-year-old female. The caller was passing by and saw the female standing over the overpass there, over the edge, and believes she might jump. She's standing near a silver Toyota Camry. Police are also en route.

The female has now stepped away from the rail, is walking up 97 northbound against traffic.

0: Medic 26 on location, northbound I-97, slow lane shoulder, just prior to exit 16, Phoenix. Yep, Mexican.
1: On location, Medic 26.

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0: 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Fire marshals were on site on Friday performing system tests with areas under construction in the new restaurant. Unsure if they're related. We're walking through a walkthrough. 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

0: 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Engine 211, engine 452, medic 29, truck 29 respond. Southbound route 295 near the Annapolis Road. Motor vehicle collision on 1 Charlie.
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0: 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Have dispatched just prior to 175 overpass. 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Truck 29 has a command.
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Engine 181, proceed cold. Mike's Crab House North, 625 Greenway Southeast. Turn alarm sounding on 1.

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0: 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In the area of 7960 Crane Highway South. For smoke investigation on 1 Bravo.
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1: 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It'll be from a second party caller reporting a heavy smoke in the area of the shopping center.

0: Hold on, Engine 261. We had an additional caller that said that there might be a tree on fire near 7975 Knollcrest.
1: Okay.
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0: Okay.

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0: 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We had a caller say that the best access would be off of Noel Park Court because it's behind the house that's on Noel Press Road, outside the fence. Okay, buddy.

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1: 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Sick person 2 Bravo.

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3: 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Fire did involve a BGE pole. Do you want to start BGE to this address, or do you need the pole number?
1: I could tell BGE, I'll take the pole number, if you have it.
3: Looks like pole number is 395. All the legible numbers we got.
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1: Yeah, I'll know about BGE. Responding, it's a 402 Middle, laying in the parking lot with the bike next to him. Possible repeat patient over the last few days, police hour.
4: Holy God.

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Medical, 18-03. And your 181, medic 26, respond to 10-10 blocked in court off Amberley Road. Unknown medical, 1 Bravo.

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4: 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Motor vehicle collision on 2 Bravo.
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0: noticed that the lady was walking around asking people for rides, and she's now inside the pet store called All for the Pets. They didn't give a clothing description.
1: 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I want to look around one more time, but we're probably going to be available here shortly.
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Tackle Box 2312, Ambulance 409, proceed call to Future Care Chesapeake, 305 College Parkway, Crescent Jones Station Road, room 212, sick person, 1 Bravo.

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0: 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You go.
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0: 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How many will copy?
1: 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Thank you.
0: Okay.

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1: 3824, engine number 36, respond to the fleet. 100 Compromise Street, off St. Mary Street, for offending on 2 Bravo.
2: Reported by police, scene not secure. Report a male who was attacked by a neighbor. Assailant is possibly still in the area.
0: I'm okay. One, 2-1 Filer, myself and medical will be staging at Kegworth and Refford.
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1: Patient truck 31. Medic box 4043, ambulance 79 proceed to Autumn Lake at South Haven, 2700 South Haven Road, room 206. Sick person on 2 Bravo.

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1: Proceeding ambulance 79. 206.

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Motor vehicle collision on 2 Bravo. Bombing engine 261.

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2: 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Police are in route.

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3: 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We got nothing found.
2: That's correct.
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1: Rescue number 2983 Bravo, engine 452, truck 45, medic 28, truck 29, respond, southbound route 295, in the area of Connector Road, motor vehicle collision on 2, Charlie.
2: 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We'll be going to service.
0: Refusal, engine 1. 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
3: Good.
0: I spoke with the patient. He said it was a mistake. He didn't mean to hit his alarm.
3: Pretty safe.

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2: 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It was accident.
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0: 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Two vehicles on the slow shoulder. Truck 29 has a command.
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2: 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We're standing by.
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0: We had a caller report that the patient is back in the apartment and he's passed out.
1: Copy. 201, medic 21, did you copy?
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0: 5-1 all units. Sustainable water will be 30,000 gallon tank, 696 Green Highway. That's a Dunkin' Donuts.
1: 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Rescue Squad 4, you have red acknowledged.
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0: 25 to 26. Did you copy the sustainable 696 Crane Highway?
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4: Water spot, all units. We're going to do a tanker shuttle, utilize Crane Highway as the loop. Slave, Crane Highway to 5. We'll set up there.

0: 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We copy the fill site. 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We'll be headed there. Looks like a mile round trip.
1: Christy. 5-1 Zarat. It's a two-story type 2 storage facility. 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No conditions all sides. No basement. Engine 5 will be making entry with 3 going to the second floor to investigate.
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1: 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Second to do, can you cover the FTC at the Alpha Bravo corner? We do have audible alarms.
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0: with 1. Responding engine 181. Observation will be on the Overstreet connector on the BNA trail. Before a male laying on the trail. Call is no longer on scene. Police are en route.

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0: 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I'll have the command post located on the Charlie side behind the engine 5-1. 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
2: That's correct, on the Charlie.
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0: Truck 28 says, man, we're going to be on the Charlie side with Engine 5. One drive. We're going to be laying in from the Crane Highway back to side, Charlie.
1: Heard your Bravo to fire alarm. Couldn't send call. 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We're available.
2: I'm going to send medic 33 Bravo.
1: Command the truck 28. This is Engine 5-1 on the second floor. Copy that, truck 28, to the second floor, side Charlie with 2.

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0: 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Truck 29, fire alarm. Scene turned over to Park Police for the property damage on. Command engine 331, standby, side alpha with tower ladder 26.
1: 73,000.
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0: Okay.
2: Staircase to the second floor. It's going to be in the Charlie Delta corner, Delta quadrant. I got a smoke condition on the second floor. It smells mechanical. We're going to start checking units from the center elevator out.
0: Command copy, truck 28. Command engine 5-1. 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
0: Command copies.
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1: Truck 28 to command and squad 33. Course correction, engine 331. There's three wings to the building. We are in the center wing, the center section of the building. The wings to the Bravo and Delta quadrants are clear of smoke, so we only have smoke in the middle of the building.
0: Copy.
3: Tower Ladder 26 to command.
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1: 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Did it provide any location or type of alarm?

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1: Command the tower ladder 26. Work to gain access to the second floor and get a primary of that level for me.
0: Copy. Primary to the number 2 floor.
1: Drug 28, command. The primary search of the central wing of the building is clear and negative. Command copies. Tower ladder 26, work towards the Alpha wing and the Charlie wing, if you can.
0: I copy. Alpha and Charlie wings.
2: Tower ladder 26, make an entry on the roof. 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

0: Command copy, chauffeur, Tower Ladder 26. I have you on the roof, yourself and a member of 331. You're investigating a HVAC unit in the center of the building.
1: I'm recording, are we self commander 15 minutes on the instant?
0: Command copies, final alarm. Crews are continuing their investigation. I'll provide an update.
2: Medic 27 respond to 8125 Shannon Valley. First stroke on 2 Bravo.
0: Rip to command. Got it. No conditions. Exterior on 360. Set up on the Delta side of the Charlie Delta corner with 4.
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0: 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If anyone is in, if you have a crew on the second floor, can you send them down the stairs on the Charlie Delta corner? There's a key broken off in the lock. We're not able to make exterior access without damaging the door.
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0: 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I'm going to send my firefighter down. 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
1: I still have a light smoke emission that's dissipating in the central wing of the second floor. 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It's just a little smoke sitting around ceiling level. 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
0: Responding engine 291, it'll be for a female passed out in a black Nissan Altima. The car is running. Police are en route.

0: 301 for Fort Richard for medical 301.
1: H-7-0-5-1 to truck 28. That exterior stairwell door also does not open from the inside.
2: Okay, has my firefighter met up with you yet? You made contact with him?
1: Through the door, yes. We're still on the exterior. He was trying to open it from the interior.
2: Okay. Truck 28 irons. If you have a shove knife or something, if that door is appropriate, try to get that open for engine 5.
1: Need irons to truck 28 for me to open the door.
2: Okay. Truck 28 command. Same conditions as far as the smoke. I've been unable to locate a tripped smoke head or find any kind of like electrical equipment that's malfunctioning or throwing any kind of heat signature. The smoke is dissipated, but I still have that mechanical smell.
3: Station engine 381.

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2: Command, we're now on the second floor with 3 assisting with the investigation.
0: Command copies 5-1. Command, truck 28.

0: Engine 33 to command. Tower chauffeur, my firefighter, back on the ground, off the loose. Shut down the one unit.
1: Command copies 33. Command of truck 28. Truck 28. Is that area that you're operating anywhere near the enemy of these elevator rooms?
2: Negative. We will start looking for an elevator room.

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0: 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It's locked.
1: Copy. I have some keys out of your way.

0: Hotel 28, come in. 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We still have the smell. 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
1: 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It's clear as well.
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3: Sitting on
4: 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What's right? Engine 121. It'll be unit 406 for a 73-year-old female.
0: Man, we located a possible burn-up light valve in one of the corridor hallways. We're investigating it now. Command copies. Command engine 331.
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1: And it's an engine 291. I'm going to 619 parking if you have a phone number. I am 629.

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0: 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In the parking
1: 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No rental?
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4: Craig, how's it coming?
3: 790 Crane Highway, cruiser arrived to find a two-story, type 3 storage facility, approximately 300 by 100. Investigated a odor of smoke on the second floor, narrowed down an HVAC system which was isolated. One line was stretched, none operating. We'll be holding with two engines, two trucks, and the remainder will be in service for approximately 15 minutes, holding the TAC general.
4: Problems, okay, isolated. Holding, engine 51, engine 61, tanker 6, truck 28, fire 11, 26.

0: 21 to fire alarm. I just pulled up on a 2 vehicle NVC across from the end of the Arkansas Furnace Branch Road. Just start the assignment. We'll be checking for injuries.
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1: 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Are you familiar?

Metablock 3301, ambulance 209, proceed to Glen Square Senior Apartments, 102 Crane Highway North, apartment 904, for a sick person on 1 Bravo.

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0: 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You have a message.
1: Can you repeat?
0: Did you have a message? 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
1: Yeah, we followed the park ranger back through the path back here. 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
0: Good.
1: I'm going to send a park ranger because I'm going to need your driver to do some interpreting.

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1: I'm coming down this velocity there.
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Respond to Sands Road near Jackson Mobile Estates. Motor vehicle collision report, a rollover on 2 Charlie.

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Engine 291, powered engine 62, medic 29, rest engine 27, respond, southbound route 295, between 198 and county line, motor vehicle collision on 2 Charlie.

0: Press, yeah, 27, southbound 295.
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0: 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To Maryland Life Casino, 7002 Arundel Mill Circle, off Bassburg Drive for a choking on 1 Bravo. All they can give us is that it's a white jet ski with a floating mat.
1: Okay. I'm wondering if they're seeing the hull from the boat fire.
0: The caller should be at 890 Lynch Drive. They may be able to point that out to you if it's the same thing.

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0: The caller's not able to make it out to the pier. They want to know, can you give them a phone call?
1: Stand by. Okay, go ahead with the number.
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0: 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BLS will suffice.
1: Okay.
0: 41.
2: 41.
0: It's off your port side, I believe it's the hull from the boat fire from the other day.
2: Copy, we're about to approach it. 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
3: Southbound Route 295, south of Laurel Fort Meade Road. Motor vehicle collision on 2 Charlie.
2: If you're still on with the caller, if they want to look out, we're at the location of the vessel now.
0: That's correct. I spoke to them, and they pointed it out. All right, and you verify that that's what that is?
2: That's correct.
0: Okay, fire alarm, this is good intent.
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Rescue Engine 23, Medic 23, respond. To Ritchie Highway, in the area of College Parkway. Motor vehicle collision on 1 Bravo.

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1: Engine 311. Those reported by police is going to be between the Giant and the Red Roofing.
0: Okay.
2: Safety 5, Battalion 2, Battalion 35, similar copy.

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1: Fire alarm to battalion sheet 2.
2: Danger.
1: The callers are reporting it's an outside fire, that it's just in the yard, the house is not on fire.

0: Tanches. Okay, we'll keep the assignment as is for the first unit arrives and device.
1: Okay. Responding to 191. Fire line unit responding box line 2316. It'll be third party caller saying that the back porch in the screen was on fire, but then another caller advised that it's just the grass outside. Engine 40, so you have rate acknowledged.
2: 40, yes, rate.

0: 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You're completely unreadable on your transmission.
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1: 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Turn alarm sounding on 2 Charlie.
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2: 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Please have a two-story single-family type 5. Looks like we have an outside fire. We're on the fence line. 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Command post. It's cross street. My buggy.
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3: 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It's going to be a brush fire in the back. 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

0: 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Is this for RSI?
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0: 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Northbound I-97, north of Crownsville Road. Motor vehicle collision on 2 Charlie.
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0: Minute 33 Bravo, when you're just stay in the parking lot. We'll see if we got a patient who got you.
1: 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We're here.

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0: 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There's no fire danger. We're not going to be remaining.
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0: Fire alarm is okay. 80-year-old male, priority 2, category Delta 2, cap region, medic 2.